0: I want you to put this on your next album.
1: I'd love to.
0: Yeah, it's called Matchbox.
1: Alrighty. I'm listening.
0: Yeah, I wonder will a Matchbox hold my clothes. Matchbox ain't about that big.
1: Right.

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And he's describing the sky and the angels, how they sit, you know, in front of the light. That's what it's about.

Yeah, right. 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I look over, I said, Stevie, get him a lick or two over there.

0: wait a minute. You know, I often think about the time you would come in dragging your little guitar and say, I want to sit in. They say, Stevie's here. Let him sit in. Who is Stevie?
1: Yeah.
0: Yeah. Bring him on up. Let him sit in. You'd get up there and you'd hit two or three good licks. And then you'd back off. Then I'd

0: what you
1: got going
0: on.
1: One thing you can't do, right. There's one thing you can't do. You can't let your head get big. You got to keep it. You got to stay on down there so I can brag about you. Don't, I'll catch up with you and have this whoop. I got a whoop back there.
0: It's more than the bottom of my feet, huh?
1: Yeah, right on the bottom of my feet.

I know you've heard me play this so many times. This is that thing I recorded with Jimi Hendrix and Janis Joplin out there at the Fillmore West. Blues at Sunrise. Yeah. You remember how we used to settle down

time, Jimmy said, let's play some blues. I said, okay, not without the Queen, though. That's Janice. We sent a guy out to get Janice. She came down with a little glass. She always had a little glass. God rest her soul. She said, what's happening? I said, we're going to do some blues. And we want you to start it off, honey. She said, cool. Jimmy hit two or three more licks on the thing there.

generous people, you know, will even if they'll stop, you know, the gates of heaven are always open. And he's describing the sky and the angels, how they sit, you know, in front of the light. That's what it's about.